across the ocean. 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
1: It was a moonlit night in old Mexico. I walked alone between some old adobe haciendas. Suddenly, I heard the plaintive cry of a young Mexican girl.

I remember the first time I met you. There I was, yeah. You were the one. You were the one I was looking for.